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there. That was Van Morrison. That was out front of a group called Them. Just straight out Them. And telling us a story about the girl, G-L-O-R-I-A, Gloria. The Animals before that, Baby, Can I Take You Home? Or Let Me Take You Home? The Easy Beats were in there with Friday. That was Van Morrison. That was out front of a group called Them. Just straight out Them. And telling us a story about the girl, G-L-O-R.

0: Bob Seger there and the Silver Bullet Band from 1981. And of course, Who Wants to Go to Fire Lake? That is a live album, so Nine Tonight, but I hope you like that version. It's all about the music, so I'm not going to talk, I'm just going to keep on going. We have Leo Sayer followed by Jewel up next. Enjoy.
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Taking us back to the 70s with timeless Dr. Hook, a little bit more. The Buckinghams in there too, the Whitlams. One great song after another. Here's the 60s now for you for The Circle, Red Rubber Ball.

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Not a bad way to kick off a Monday Breaky show, really, is it, with the King? And as we go way, way down on this final day of winter, the 31st day of August, spring will be springing up tomorrow before we even know it. Okay, let's have a look and see what's coming up as the morning goes on. And we'll let you know about the Battle of the Stars very, very shortly. Here's Headlines with Lee coming along at 6:30 this morning. Right now, let's get back to our music. More of the biggest hits and greatest memories. 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

So this morning on the Battle of the Stars, back to Europe, will it be Tina Arena's Sorrento Moon or Three Dog Night, who have never been to Spain? Let me know by going to the Facebook page, and in about 90 minutes, the song with the most love this morning gets a spin here on Logan Cities 101.

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1: Air News headlines, I'm Lee Harrison. Making news today, relatives of the 42 missing Australians are heading to Nepal to look for their loved ones following the country's flooding disaster. Nepal says it's intensifying its efforts to free hundreds of people trapped inside a tunnel.

Putting more music into your morning, particularly this final day of winter. And if you've popped your head out, thought, oh, it's a bit cool this morning, it certainly is. Just a tad under 7 degrees at the moment. We'll check all the latest weather before go traffic on the other side of the news at 7 o'clock.

Today's battle takes us all the way back to Europe, and we're going to the west coast of Italy, first of all. And just before I play the song about the west coast of Italy, there's a beautiful story that Rebecca has shared with us on our Facebook page this morning. It really is quite moving. So, Rebecca, I've got my pinkies crossed for you this morning, hoping that this song comes up especially for you.

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1: This is Air News Queensland. I'm Lee Harrison. A man's been charged following an alleged hit-and-run on the Sunshine Coast. Police allege the 60-year-old driver struck a male pedestrian in Caloundra West yesterday afternoon and continued driving. The 64-year-old victim was taken to hospital with serious leg and chest injuries. The accused has since been arrested and charged. He's due to face court next month. Changes to the law covering e-scooter and e-bike riders come into effect today. Steve Barker reports.
2: Riders will now need to be at least 16 and hold a driver's licence to ride an e-bike or e-scooter solo in Queensland as the next stage of the state's laws cracking down on e-devices rolls out. Children aged between 12 and 17 without a learner's licence will be able to ride under parental supervision after the government watered down its initial proposal of a blanket ban on under-16s. The law is aimed at deterring hoons and hooliganism. There will be a 3-month grace period for eligible riders.

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1: This is AIR News Queensland. I'm Lee Harrison. A man's been charged following an alleged hit and run on the Sunshine Coast. Police allege the 60-year-old driver struck a male pedestrian in Caloundra West yesterday afternoon and continued driving. The 64-year-old victim was taken to hospital with serious leg and chest injuries. The accused has since been arrested and charged. He's due to face court next month. Changes to the law covering e-scooter and e-bike riders come into effect today. Steve Barker reports.
2: Riders will now need to be at least 16 and hold a driver's licence to ride an e-bike or e-scooter solo in Queensland as the next stage of the state's laws cracking down on e-devices rolls out. Children aged between 12 and 17 without a learner's licence will be able to ride under parental supervision after the government watered down its initial proposal of a blanket ban on under-16s. The law was aimed at deterring hoons and hooliganism. There will be a three-month grace period for eligible riders to seek a medical exemption, and shared schemes will have until March next year to take reasonable steps to verify a person's age and licence status. Steve Barker, AIR News.
1: Redland Hospital saw a surge in ambulance ramping last week as staff battled against a late flu season and bed shortages. Footage shows around 10 ambulances lined up outside the facility on Friday. The hospital's emergency department recorded 171 presentations that day.

So once again, a huge thank you to Brad from our sponsor, Cornerstone Law Offices. Always loads of very valuable information in there. So the Monday Morning Show on 101 FM, Mike Bennett from now until 12 midday. We are giving away a bag of 101 goodies, as always, on the show. And all you have to do is beat the intro. Here's another chance to play. Mike's beat the intro game. So we would like to know the name of either the band or the singer and the song, please. 3808 8101. What is this?